Everybody knows that it's a fact. You should know I bleed blue, but I ain't a crypto. But I got a gang of niggas walking with my click though. Welcome to the melting pot, corners where we selling rock.

0: party dress.
1: Lights is blinding, girls need blinders so they could step out of bounds quick. The sidelines is lined with casualties who sip the life casually then gradually become worse. Don't fight the